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0: Excess weather. Overnight, clear skies with a low falling to 8 Celsius or 46 Fahrenheit. Sunday, a mix of sun and cloud with a slight chance of showers. The high will reach 21. And looking ahead to Monday, sunny with a high of 16. Find your long-range forecast online at CKXSFM.com.
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0: Excess weather. Overnight, clear skies with a low falling to 8 Celsius or 46 Fahrenheit. Sunday, a mix of sun and cloud with a slight chance of showers. The high will reach 21. And looking ahead to Monday, sunny with a high of 16. Find your long-range forecast online at ckxsfm.com.
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0: excess weather. Overnight, clear skies with a low falling to 8 Celsius or 46 Fahrenheit. Sunday, a mix of sun and cloud with a slight chance of showers. The high will reach 21. And looking ahead to Monday, sunny with a high of 16. Find your long-range forecast online at ckxsfm.com.
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0: Excess weather. Overnight, clear skies with a low falling to 8 Celsius or 46 Fahrenheit. Sunday, a mix of sun and cloud with a slight chance of showers. The high will reach 21. And looking ahead to Monday, sunny with a high of 16. Find your long-range forecast online at ckxsfm.com.
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0: excess weather. Overnight, clear skies with a low falling to 8 Celsius or 46 Fahrenheit. Sunday, a mix of sun and cloud with a slight chance of showers. The high will reach 21. And looking ahead to Monday, sunny with a high of 16. Find your long-range forecast online at ckxsfm.com.
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0: Excess weather. Overnight, clear skies with a low falling to 8 Celsius or 46 Fahrenheit. Sunday, a mix of sun and cloud with a slight chance of showers. The high will reach 21. And looking ahead to Monday, sunny with a high of 16. Find your long-range forecast online at ckxsfm.com.
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Adam Kent's Greatest Hits.

hot pursuit and fiery auto crashes. Some will die in hot pursuit while sifting through my ashes. Some will fall in love with life and drink it from a fountain that is pouring like an avalanche coming down the mountain.

0: Texas weather. Overnight, clear skies with the low falling to 8 Celsius or 46 Fahrenheit. Sunday, a mix of sun and cloud with a slight chance of showers. The high will reach 21. And looking ahead to Monday, sunny with a high of 16. Find your long-range forecast online at CKXSFM.com.
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Excess weather. Overnight, clear skies with a low falling to 8 Celsius or 46 Fahrenheit. Sunday, a mix of sun and cloud with a slight chance of showers. The high will reach 21. And looking ahead to Monday, sunny with a high of 16. Find your long-range forecast online at ckxsfm.com. CKXS.

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0: excess weather. Overnight, clear skies with a low falling to 8 Celsius or 46 Fahrenheit. Sunday, a mix of sun and cloud with a slight chance of showers. The high will reach 21. And looking ahead to Monday, sunny with a high of 16. Find your long-range forecast online at ckxsfm.com.
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0: Still dealing with slow internet out in the country? Yeah, we thought so. 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
5: Excess weather. Overnight, clear skies with the low falling to 8 Celsius or 46 Fahrenheit. Sunday, a mix of sun and cloud with a slight chance of showers. The high will reach 21. And looking ahead to Monday, sunny with a high of 16. Find your long-range forecast online at CKXSFM.com.
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Happy Sunday. Got ELO, Nickelback, Pavement all on the way. We'll take a peek at that XS weather forecast, but starting off with Mr. Big here on 99.1 CKXS.

0: 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Taking a peek at your access weather forecast for the day. I mean, we're going to see a mix of sun and cloud, just a slight chance of showers, high getting up to about 21. Clear skies tonight with the low dropping to 7 degrees. Tomorrow, we'll have some sunshine heading back to work, a high of 16. Clear tomorrow night, low's going to drop to about plus 5 overnight. And for your Tuesday, a mix of sun and cloud with a high of 16. You can find your long-range forecast at CKXSFM.com, your source for local news and information. Might be too early to call the Thanksgiving weekend forecast, but you can keep an eye. Things are looking promising as we get closer and closer to that big first long weekend in fall. We're back at it with Nickelback and Pavement coming up next. 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

0: Bob Seger, 99.1 CKXS, Adam Kent's greatest hits. Coming up later on today, over at the Fortress Tavern, Punk Rock Flea Market is having their Fall Harvest Market. That starts at 12 noon later on today. An open mic that starts up at 1 o'clock. So whether you want to perform some songs, maybe some stand-up comedy, some live poetry, whenever you got, that mic is yours for like 15 minutes. So if you want to head out there, I'll be hosting that starting at 1 o'clock. The event itself starts at 12 noon. Over 40 vendors again this year. They got 5 tattoo artists on site doing some great original flash, as well as a pig roast. That's happening at 4 p.m. You can buy tickets for that right now. 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So that's prfmchatham.ca. 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The Punk Rocket Flea Market Chatham is back again later on today, 12 noon at the Fortress Tavern. 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More Chatham Kent's greatest hits on the way. Back at it with the check of the weather. 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
4: Excess weather. A mix of sun and cloud today with a slight chance of showers. The high will reach 21 Celsius or 69 Fahrenheit. Overnight, clear skies with the low falling to plus 7, and on Monday, sunny with a high of 16. Find your long-range forecast online at ckxsfm.com.
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0: Stevie Wonder, Higher Ground, 99.1 CKXS, Chatham Kent's greatest hits, broadcasting from James Street in downtown Wallaceburg on this Sunday. It's the first weekend of free public skating, so they had a couple across the community yesterday and on Friday, but today you got free skates all across CK. The first is going to start at 10 a.m. later this morning at Chatham Memorial Arena. Ridgetown will host theirs at 12. Tilbury will have theirs at 1. Here in Wallaceburg at Memorial Arena, free skate at 1:30, and Wheatley is at 2 p.m. They're nice and staggered now as well, so they don't actually start at the same time. They don't just a little bit of overlap in between some of them, which is pretty cool. So if you want to just kind of tour the community and skate for free, you can do that. 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More of your favorites on the way. 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

0: REM 99.1 CKX and Adam Kent's Greatest Hits. Earlier on this week, we spoke to Erin Gensch from the Children's Treatment Center Foundation as she announced that Boccia for the Kids is making a comeback again this year. This was a huge hit last year. It's a completely accessible sport. It's played seated and open to anybody of all abilities if you want to attend and have some fun. So Boccia for the Kids is going to take place at the John D. Bradley Convention Center on November 14th. There's still time to register and get in the game. You can have a team registered up by swinging by ctcf-ck.com. All proceeds will go directly to support the kids at the Children's Treatment Center and fund some great fully accessible programming like their Boccia program. So your entry fee is going to get you a guaranteed spot. There's swag, there's lunch, there's prizes and raffles. Kid-friendly activity area is going to be set up here as well, and a chance to be awarded the prestigious For the Kids Cup. That was taken by some Boccia players from Kingston last year. So I know there's some Boccia players in Chatham looking to bring that trophy back home because that Kingston team is once again making the drive to defend their title. So if you want to sign up, ctcf-ck.com. They got a fun event happening over at the Sons of Kent Brewing Company later on today as well, because at 1 p.m., Pizza, Pints, and Puzzles is going to take over, where teams of four are looking to complete a pretty crazy challenge. They got to eat one extra large pizza, 8 pints, beer, or pop, and complete a 300-piece puzzle. First one to do it's going to win some really great prizes. Once again, entry fee supports programming at the Children's Treatment Center of Chatham-Kent. ctcf-ck.com if you want to sign up for any of these great events and more. 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

0: Finishing up there with the Damn Yankees, 99.1 CKXS. That's going to do it for me and my time with you here today. Greg Hetherington's coming up with your Acoustic Sunday program. That's starting in just a few minutes. As for me, I'm going to be headed out to the Fortress Tavern later on this afternoon. They got the Punk Rock Flea Market going on. I'll be hosting their open mic starting at 1 o'clock. The event opens its doors at 12 noon. Free entry with tons of stuff going on. Over 40 vendors. They got tattoo artists there. They got fire breathers there. Fun face painting and balloon animals for the kids. A costume contest with prizes. And they're going to be having a fall harvest pig roast as well. So you can buy advance tickets for that. 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They're also going to be raising funds today for CK Pride and Rock Mission. So once again, if you want to grab up the food ticket price, food ticket over at prfmchatham.ca, and you can also just swing on by over at the Punk Rock Flea Market. 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Got you more music middays on the way, but first, your Acoustic Sunday with Greg Hetherington is coming up next.
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0: Excess weather. A mix of sun and cloud today with a slight chance of showers. The high will reach 21 Celsius or 69 Fahrenheit. Overnight, clear skies with the low falling to plus 7. And on Monday, sunny with a high of 16. Find your long-range forecast online at ckxsfm.com.
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0: Excess weather. A mix of sun and cloud today with a slight chance of showers. The high will reach 21 Celsius or 69 Fahrenheit. Overnight, clear skies with the low falling to plus 7. And on Monday, sunny with a high of 16. Find your long-range forecast online at ckxsfm.com.
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0: You're listening to Acoustic Sunday. I'm Greg Hetherington, and we appreciate you dialing in and taking in some of our acoustic songs this week on our Acoustic Sunday. Interesting little piece of trivia here for you. We've come up with three songs that are written about celebrities. Did you know the story behind these songs? That is Stuck in the Moment by U2, a song that was written about NXS singer Michael Hutchence, inspired by his suicide. The next song, Dude by Aerosmith. Was a song that was written about Motley Crue singer Vince Neil. And this song, Hollaback Girl by Gwen Stefani, was in response to criticism from Courtney Love. So Gwen Stefani decided to write the song to battle back. Your trivia this week on our Acoustic Sunday. We've got more great acoustic hits coming up.
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0: Wrapping Up with Brian Adams on our Acoustic Sunday. I'm Greg Hetherington. Thanks for joining us. We mentioned earlier on that for those that remember, back in 2005, somehow a star from Baywatch ended up on Brian Adams' album. Pamela Anderson says that Brian is an old buddy of hers, and he just wouldn't stop bugging her to sing on the album.
1: He called me for about 6 months, and I thought I was being punked. I was like, yeah, right. I mean, I can't sing. I've never thought I could sing. And he just called me and said, I think you can sing. I just really want you to come and just try this. And so I practiced this little song all the way in my car, driving to, you know, a hotel room. And I got there, and he goes, no, you're singing the harmony. I was like, what is the harmony? And he just gave me the first note, and we sang it. He has never heard me sing.
0: That's Pamela Anderson talking about the time that Brian Adams asked her to sing on one of his albums. But of course, it leads to the thought, she dated Tommy Lee, who was in a band. How come he never asked her to sing in his band?
1: He was pissed because I emailed him the song after. He goes, are you telling me that you could do this the whole time we were together and we didn't do anything?
0: That's Pamela Anderson singing alongside Brian Adams. Coming up this hour, a superstar that brought Brian Adams out on stage when she was on tour in Canada. Don't go away. 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
5: Excess weather. A mix of sun and cloud today with a slight chance of showers. The high will reach 21 Celsius or 69 Fahrenheit. Overnight, clear skies with the low falling to plus 7. And on Monday, sunny with a high of 16. Find your long-range forecast online at ckxsfm.com.
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That's Brian Adams on our Acoustic Sunday. Well, we mentioned earlier on there was a show that took place in Toronto that starred Taylor Swift. And if you're Taylor Swift, you're probably wanting to bring out a great Canadian if you're performing in Canada. And who better to bring out than the one and only Brian Adams? We've got an excerpt of the song the two of them sang when she was in Canada.

0: Wowing the crowd back in 2018 in Toronto, Taylor Swift and Bryan Adams. Side note, Taylor Swift was born 5 years after that song came out. We've got more of the Acoustic Sunday on the way.
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1: Access weather. A mix of sun and cloud today with a slight chance of showers. The high will reach 21 Celsius or 69 Fahrenheit. Overnight, clear skies with the low falling to plus 7. And on Monday, sunny with a high of 16. Find your long-range forecast online at ckxsfm.com.
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5: Okay, hold it, guys. 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

0: Wrapping up with music from Hall & Oates on our Acoustic Sunday. Daryl Hall sat down with Access TV to talk a little bit about music, and he was asked the question, what would his advice be to a young musician today trying to make it in music?
1: Oddly enough, I would say the same thing I always would have said, and that is get a band together and get a tribe, you know, play live, get people to really like you, expand your tribe, keep doing that, and be very, very focused. 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

0: He was born in 1946, just 40 miles from Philadelphia. His family had a music background. His father came from a choral group clan, and his mother was a vocal coach. He began recording music while a student at Owen J. Roberts High School and graduated in 1964. You know him as Daryl Hall of Hall & Oates. He sat down with Access TV to talk a little bit about his sound, or known as the Philadelphia sound.
1: You know, Philadelphia is probably one of the most southernmost of northern cities. It's and its demographic was English and German and Irish and Italian and a lot of black influences all coming together. And the sound really does reflect that. It's a Afro-European sound, you know, and sort of different subsets of that. You know, there's what Kenny Gamble and Leon Huff and Tommy Bell did was, and I was part of that in the beginning, and they created a sound, and a lot of people in the world think, okay, that's the sound of Philadelphia. Like a few other regions in the United States, it has a very distinct thing going on.
0: That's Daryl Hall of Hall & Oates. He met his partner, John Oates, in 1967, who is also a grad of Temple University. And according to Daryl Hall, they met when we got in the middle of a fight at a dance. More on that story coming up as we continue the spotlight on Hall & Oates on our Acoustic Sunday.
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5: Excess weather. A mix of sun and cloud today with a slight chance of showers. The high will reach 21 Celsius or 69 Fahrenheit. Overnight, clear skies with the low falling to plus 7. And on Monday, sunny with a high of 16. Find your long-range forecast online at ckxsfm.com.
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0: Wrapping up with music from Hall & Oates on our Acoustic Sunday. Daryl Hall met John Oates at a dance in the middle of a fight. At least, that's the way this story goes. Daryl Hall says he had no idea what the fight was about. He tells a little bit of the story here with Axis TV.
1: I met John. I was promoting my first single. I had a group called the Temptones. It's not because of the Temptations, because we were going to Temple University. And because everybody thinks it's Temptations. So it was a vocal group, and we had a single that we were promoting around the Philadelphia area, and we were doing one of those things where you'd go, it was a complete R&B crowd, and everybody would lip sync their song. And John had a single, and I didn't know him at the time, and he was also there to promote his single. So we were waiting backstage, and some fight broke out or whatever, and the whole show just went to pieces and was canceled. And we were on a second floor, and we went down in a lift together in an elevator, and I said hello to John. I said, hey, how you doing? And that was it. And I found out he was also a freshman at Temple. And so then we started talking, and we realized, of course, we like the same kind of music. And we started sharing apartments together because we were both, our parents lived out of town, and we didn't want to be on campus. So we became sort of college roommates, playing songs together, in and out of bands together, again, working very much separately as well. And then after college was over is when we decided to try writing songs together and meet Daryl and John.
0: Signed by Atlantic and managed by Tommy Mottola in the early 1970s, Daryl Hall and John Oates now have sold more albums than any other duo in music history. It's the music of Hall & Oates on our Acoustic Sunday.
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0: Excess weather. A mix of sun and cloud today with a slight chance of showers. The high will reach 21 Celsius or 69 Fahrenheit. Overnight, clear skies with the low falling to plus 7. And on Monday, sunny with a high of 16. Find your long-range forecast online at ckxsfm.com.
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0: Mars Wheel, whose biggest hit was Stuck in the Middle with You. We'll hear more on that song coming up in a bit. Rafferty was born into a working-class family in Scotland, where his mother taught him both Irish and Scottish folk songs when he was a boy. Later, he was influenced by the music of the Beatles, Bob Dylan, and the Humble Bums. As a kid, he worked in a butcher shop, as a civil service clerk, and in a shoe shop. However, music was where his career would lead him. He would perform songs by the Beatles and Rolling Stones with Joe Egan in a group named Mavericks. Later, Rafferty and Egan would form Steeler's Wheel. More on that song coming up on Acoustic Sundays.
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0: wrapping up with the Sam Roberts Band as we continue on our Acoustic Sunday. Sam sat down to talk a little bit about the production side of putting their music together in studio.
1: And all of a sudden, here's this person who's challenging every idea that you have and forcing you to sort of come at it from another angle. And once you get into that, I think it draws something out of you that you didn't even know was there. And hopefully, if you make your record well, you capture that spontaneity, that energy of actual like creativity taking place right there in the studio and get it on tape. And you're trusting somebody. With a producer, you trust them with your record in a way. And hopefully the record means a lot to you. And therefore, it's like handing over your baby to, you know, Rasputin or something, you know. Youth produced Urban Hymns by The Verve. He plays in a band, Killing Joke. He's worked with The Orb. He's worked with Crowded House. He plays bass in a band with Paul McCartney. And that was always that was the final, you know, when the light goes on, like, all right, the guy plays bass in a band with Paul McCartney. You can't really go wrong with that.
0: Nominated for 15 Juno Awards, winning 6, including Artist of the Year twice in 2004 and 2009. He is Sam Roberts of the Sam Roberts Band, and we've got more coming up.
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7: Excess weather. A mix of sun and cloud today with a slight chance of showers. The high will reach 21 Celsius or 69 Fahrenheit. Overnight, clear skies with the low falling to +7. And on Monday, sunny with a high of 16. Find your long-range forecast online at ckxsfm.com.
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0: Wrapping up with music from the Sam Roberts Band on our Acoustic Sunday. The Canadian band members sat down to talk a little bit about not just producing the music in a studio, but being able to take that music out on stage and perform it live.
1: Fortunately, we recorded the record pretty much live off the floor, so we know that the fundamental parts of it are accessible to us as a band, but there's always that challenge of finding a way to play. The music has to take on a second life now as music that's performed, that will change, that remains sort of open to interpretation on a nightly basis. And so this is the next phase of the album, which you look forward to, I think, a great deal of anticipation. But the first few times that you go out there are the most nerve-wracking, obviously, but also in a way the most exciting, because you just feel like you're sitting in an unpredictable situation.
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devil went down to Georgia. He was looking for a soul to steal. He was in a bind because he was way behind and he was willing to make a deal. 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Now you play pretty good fiddle, boy, but give the devil his due. 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
1: A mix of sun and cloud today with a slight chance of showers. The high will reach 21 Celsius or 69 Fahrenheit. Overnight, clear skies with the low falling to plus 7. And on Monday, sunny with a high of 16. Find your long-range forecast online at ckxsfm.com.
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0: Excess weather. A mix of sun and cloud today with a slight chance of showers. The high will reach 21 Celsius or 69 Fahrenheit. Overnight, clear skies with the low falling to plus 7. And on Monday, sunny with a high of 16. Find your long-range forecast online at ckxsfm.com.
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woke last night to the sound of thunder. How far off, I sat and wondered. 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

0: Excess weather.
1: A mix of sun and cloud today with a slight chance of showers. The high will reach 21 Celsius or 69 Fahrenheit. Overnight, clear skies with the low falling to plus 7. And on Monday, sunny with a high of 16. Find your long-range forecast online at ckxsfm.com.
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0: 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Happy Sunday fun day. Hopefully your whole weekend has been wonderful. I know it's Sunday, but the fun continues all afternoon long. We'll get to some of the fun stuff happening real shortly, but first, let's take a look at your weather forecast for today. It is currently about 20 degrees Celsius or 68 degrees Fahrenheit. A mix of sun and cloud with a 70% chance of showers this afternoon, and then a 30% chance of showers late this afternoon. We've got a high of 21 or 70 tonight, partly cloudy with a 30% chance of showers early this evening, then clear, a low of 9 or 48. For your long-range weather forecast, CKXSFM.com.
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8: Excess weather. A mix of sun and cloud today with a slight chance of showers. The high will reach 21 Celsius or 69 Fahrenheit. Overnight, clear skies with the low falling to plus 7, and on Monday, sunny with a high of 16. Find your long-range forecast online at ckxsfm.com.
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0: Adam Kent's greatest hits, and it wouldn't be a Sunday of fun day in the fall without free public skating. A number of sessions are already wrapping up, but it's not too late to join in on the fun at the Wolfsburg Memorial Arena. That free skates on until 3 o'clock. 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
0: If you didn't know, now you know with Jackie Wills.
2: It wouldn't be a Sunday fun day without your fun fact of the day. And today, you're upgrading your IQ and learning that Bath, Kentucky once experienced a meat shower. That's right. Hunks of meat fell from the clear blue sky in March of 1876. And scientists think it came from turkey vultures flying overhead, vomiting up undigested meat to scare off predators. How lovely and how scary of an experience that must have been. If you didn't know, now you know. More great tunes next.
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0: KXS, and what a weekend it was over at the Coliseum of Caesars Windsor. They had a Bert Kreischer on a Thursday, and then on a Friday, they had a UB40, but they're not slowing down anytime soon. October is absolutely jam-packed with lots of great shows. Coming up this week, they've got Whiskey a Myers on October the 8th, Twisted Sister on October the 10th, and so much more. 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
7: Excess weather. A mix of sun and cloud today with a slight chance of showers. The high will reach 21 Celsius or 69 Fahrenheit. Overnight, clear skies with the low falling to plus 7. And on Monday, sunny with a high of 16. Find your long-range forecast online at ckxsfm.com.
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0: 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The Montreal Raised singer brought grit, soul, and attitude to everything she did, becoming one of Canada's most celebrated rock performers, and we were absolutely devastated to hear about her passing on October the 2nd. We'll talk a little more about her and her career, but first, a couple of her hits and your XS Encore.

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0: We're remembering Sass Jordan in your XS Encore from her breakthrough album Tell Somebody to the powerful Racine. Sass delivered songs with a voice you simply couldn't mistake for anyone else. She shared stages with rock legends, earned a Juno Award, and introduced a new generation of performers to her experience and passion as a judge on Canadian Idol. But more than the awards or the big stages, Sass Jordan will be remembered for the music. Raw, powerful, bluesy, and completely authentic. Her family says she passed peacefully on October 2nd, surrounded by loved ones, but her music will live on. Sass Jordan, in your XS Encore.
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0: Your Sunday Funday continues, and with it finally being October, you're probably wondering, when is the earliest acceptable time to display Halloween decorations outside my home? Well, a new poll says that 42% voted between October 1st and the 15th, 18% said between October 16th and the 30th, and 16% said between Labor Day and September 30th. 3% said on Halloween, which is ridiculous, even if you hate Halloween, because many places have their trick-or-treating before the 31st, although this year Halloween does fall on a Saturday. Another 3% said before Labor Day, which is also crazy. As for the rest, 6% said never, and 12% said they're not sure. Millennials are the generation most likely to want the decorations up early, and I mean, the earlier you put them up, the longer you can enjoy them, right? But I feel like before Labor Day is a little early. But you do you. Whatever makes you happy. We've got some more tunes next.
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7: Excess weather. A mix of sun and cloud today with a slight chance of showers. The high will reach 21 Celsius or 69 Fahrenheit. Overnight, clear skies with the low falling to plus 7. And on Monday, sunny with a high of 16. Find your long-range forecast online at ckxsfm.com.
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0: folks. It is October the 4th, the 277th day of the year. We have 88 days left, and I hope you're hungry because it's National Taco Day, yum. National Cinnamon Roll Day, double yum. Oktoberfest. I was very fortunate to check out an Oktoberfest event this past weekend. So much fun. And National Vodka Day. So you can enjoy all of those great things. Tacos, cinnamon rolls, brats, and then wash it all down with some vodka. You don't have to tell me twice, even though I'm not that big of a vodka fan. But other than that, it's also National Golf Lovers Day and National Truckers Day. But whatever you're celebrating, hopefully your Sunday has been super. We've got some more great tunes right around the corner.
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0: 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And not only is next weekend Thanksgiving weekend, but it's also going to be a Brigden Fair weekend. The small town fair, that's a big deal. 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
7: Excess weather. A mix of sun and cloud today with a slight chance of showers. The high will reach 21 Celsius or 69 Fahrenheit. Overnight, clear skies with the low falling to plus 7. And on Monday, sunny with a high of 16. Find your long-range forecast online at ckxsfm.com.
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4: 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All day long.

0: 99.1 CKXS, Chatham Kent's greatest hits. Hopefully your Sunday fun day and your first weekend of October have been absolutely super. My time with you today is coming to an end, but thank you so much for tuning in and hanging out with me. I will see you guys again tomorrow at 2 p.m. We've got Tanner, Tony, and Robin keeping you company in the a.m. up first at 5. 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

0: Excess weather. Overnight, clear skies with a low falling to 7 Celsius or 44 Fahrenheit. Monday, sunny with a high of 16. And looking ahead to Tuesday, a mix of sun and cloud with the high once again getting up to 16. Find your long-range forecast online at ckxsfm.com.
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0: Excess weather. Overnight, clear skies with a low falling to 7 Celsius or 44 Fahrenheit. Monday, sunny with a high of 16. And looking ahead to Tuesday, a mix of sun and cloud with the high once again getting up to 16. Find your long-range forecast online at ckxsfm.com.
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